0: 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Que rádio gostosa, né? The Black Eyed Peas, Shut Up. Aí teve Alok, Bruno Martins, Ziba, Hear Me Now. Lulu Santos, adivinha o que? Red Hot Chili Peppers, Can't Stop. E também o Neo, Closer.
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0: 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That's what love can do.

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1: Oh, baby, how you doing? 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Some women were made. But me, myself, I like to think that I was created for a special purpose. 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

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Oh my, my, oh my, my love, I take one look at you, you're taking me out.

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And we could have some. And he's up there. What's that? Hawaiian noises. You better.

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0: 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Chaka Khan, I Feel For You.
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0: Positividade FM. 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